0: 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Energik.
1: Yo, I'm about to make moves, yeah? But tell me, who's gonna be there this moment?
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0: Them London girls, they are mad, you know. You hear me, man? Representing these London girls. You know them crazy. But they still my babies.
1: 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Radio Energy. 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

When I walk on by, girls be looking like they be fly. I pimp to the beat, walking down the street in my new the freak, yeah. This is how I roll, animal print pants out of control. It's Red Food with the big ass

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Energik. Odteď už jenom Energik. We were strangers at the bar, they were playing Wonderwall. I overheard you say you hate this song. Next thing I knew, I'm walking over, came and tapped you on your shoulder. Said, my dear, you're not the only one. Spent the night there at my place, that night became 100 days. And I shared all my deepest secrets with you. Soon enough, well, I found out you're something I can't live without. And every time I close my eyes, I miss you.

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1: You were caught in a lie, said it with your eyes. Said to all my homies that you weren't even mine. You didn't think twice, got a heart made of ice. And that shit hit me, did me dirty. I never asked why, and I never did cry. 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

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Sleduj nás na sociálních sítích. 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Oh, I know that you've been hurting. I know I did you wrong. And I've been drowning.

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Energik. It's like I'm losing